Tuesday night, to the club. Wednesday night, what a headache, but I went to the club. Thursday night, to the club. Friday night, didn't want to go. Then my friend Michelle called me on the phone, and so I went to the club. Saturday night, to the club. Sunday night, to the club.

the club. Tuesday night, to the club. Wednesday night, what a headache, but I went to the club. Thursday night, to the club. Friday night, didn't want to go. Then my friend Michelle called me on the phone, and so I went to the club. Saturday night, to the club. Sunday night, Sunday night, Sunday night.

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Now open up your eyes so that we can be seen. And if your eyes don't attract you to this musical car scene, let God bless you.

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So as the music and the bass line explode inside your chest,

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A movement of music, life, and spiritual development. I myself have personally been sent to bless you with the keys to the car of this musical limousine. Now open up your eyes so that we can be seen. And if your eyes don't attract you to this musical car seat, let God bless you with the skills to move your feet.

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1: Can you feel it? 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

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And whosoever shall be found without the soul for

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We can see complete darkness simply by closing our eyes. We can see complete light by truly opening our eyes.

Yeah. All right now. Yeah, yeah. I can feel it. Yeah. That's right. That's right. I got to boogie, boogie, boogie, boogie. I got to boogie, boogie, boogie, boogie, boogie, boogie, boogie. I got to boogie, man. I got to do it, man. I got to do it. I got to boogie, boogie. Yeah, yeah. Just dig yourself. Just blow your mind. Do it, man. Just do it. Dig yourself. Just blow your mind. Do it. Dig yourself. Just blow your mind. Just do it, man. Just do it.

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Oh, I'm at that party right now. Yeah, oh yeah, just dig yourself, just blow your mind, just do it, man, just do it. Dig yourself, blow your mind, just do it, man, just do it. Yeah, all right now. Yeah, yeah, I can feel it, yeah. That's right, that's right. I got to boogie, boogie, boogie, boogie. I got to boogie, boogie, boogie, boogie, boogie, boogie, boogie. I got to boogie, man. I got to do it, man. I got to do it. I got to boogie, boogie. Yeah, yeah. Just dig yourself. Just blow your mind. Do it, man. Just do it. Dig yourself. Just blow your mind. Do it. Dig yourself. Just blow your mind. Just do it.

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By catching each other's gaze, they have lived beside each other till the end of days.

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0: Wait a minute, let me get this straight. You admit that you have absolutely no physical evidence to back up your story?
1: Yes.
0: You admit that you very well may have hallucinated this whole thing?
1: Yes.
0: You admit that if you were in our position, you would respond with exactly the same degree of incredulity and skepticism?
1: Yes.
0: Then why don't you simply withdraw your testimony and concede that this journey to the center of the galaxy, in fact, never took place?
1: Because I can't. I had an experience. I can't prove it. I can't even explain it. But everything that I know as a human being, everything that I am, tells me that it was real. I was given something wonderful, something that changed me forever. A vision of the universe that tells us undeniably how tiny and insignificant and how rare and precious we all are. A vision that tells us that we belong to something that is greater than ourselves, that we are not, that none of us are alone. I wish I could share that. I wish that everyone, if even for one moment, could feel that awe and humility and hope. But that continues to be my wish.

that was it. A lone hand rose from the pit. A gentle face with saddened eyes took the villains by surprise.

I tell a lot of parents, single parents, don't tell me what God can't do. I make sure you

0: see myself being with you forever.
1: Yeah, that's really beautiful. And I kind of dig you too, you know that. We're friends, and I'm in a situation.

that crossfire. Ian Bloxham on percussion. Phil Scorgi on bass. Steve Hopes on the drums. Jim Kelly on guitar. Michael J. Kenny on piano. Tony Buchanan on saxophone.